the Perrys on the Sound of Home tonight. Good evening. I'm Rebecca. Hope you had a great day. We have lots to chat about tonight and a lot of great gospel music. Up next, it's The Guardians on the Sound of Home.

KWFC. I'm Rebecca. So I mentioned that over the weekend on Mother's Day, the only time I didn't get to completely relax was when my sixth grader wanted to practice her speech for the student council voting. They are voting for next year's student council. And she brought me her speech. She practiced her speech. We made a few little edits. She practiced her speech again. And I can officially report that she was voted on to student council, you know, from the beginning of this political campaign, the slogan, the speech, all the digital ads, I was invested. She was really invested, but I, as a mom, was really invested in this run for student council. I mean, this could be the start, you guys. This could be the start of something really big. Middle school, here we come.

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aren't they great? 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

Thanks for listening to The Sound of Home tonight. I'm Rebecca. Well, you know who made it real big? Miss Hannah Harper. She won it all. American Idol season 24. Can you believe there have been 24 seasons? This is the only season I think I've really paid attention to since maybe the first few. I remember Carrie Underwood winning years and years ago. So 24 seasons. Hannah Harper is the big winner, one of our favorite people from Missouri, and she announced a lot of tour dates today. She'll be performing over at Dollywood and some different places throughout the Ozarks this fall, so stay tuned for more from Miss Hannah Harper.

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I'm Rebecca. Psalm chapter 34, verse 18 says, "The Lord is close to the brokenhearted and saves those who are crushed in spirit." You could also read it like this: "The Lord draws near to the one who has had her heart shattered and delivers her from grief to victory." From grief to victory. God isn't afraid of our sharp edges. He doesn't pull back. He pulls you close. And his love and grace, they cover you. They cover you and that grief. So step by step, let him lead you to your victory.

Brian Free and Assurance on KWFC tonight. I'm Rebecca. Hope you had a great day. So, question for you. When you think about being honest with your emotions, when you have to step up and communicate, especially if you're not really sure what your feedback is going to be, right? An honest conversation can be really tough. And sometimes we want to start those conversations with prayer and say, hey, I know that we're about to have a tough conversation. Let's just pause and pray, because it's not really about who wins or loses in the argument or who's more right or more wrong, but it's about being honest. And I saw a reminder today. It said, let me tell you something good. There was a family next to me at a store, and I heard the dad say this to his kid. Well, it's brave to go on a roller coaster, and it's also brave to say you don't want to go on a roller coaster. Sometimes just being honest, that's the brave thing. Sometimes it's hard to go against what everybody else is doing and to communicate that and say, I know this is what everyone else is doing, but I don't want to. And it's not going to hurt anybody if I don't go. And boy, saying no sometimes, that is the brave thing.

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KWFC, I'm Rebecca. Friend, I have a perfect way for you to support that daughter-in-law, that neighbor, that sister, that friend, especially if she she has kids in elementary school or younger. Just show up at their house with a purple shirt or a crazy pair of socks or some really fun pajamas or some items for their lunchbox. And here's why. All of us moms, grandparents, anyone who's taking care of elementary school kids this week and next, we are dealing with spirit weeks. We are dealing with Monday is purple shirt day. Tuesday is crazy sock day. Wednesday, wear your pajamas. And it's a lot. And also on top of that, we're a little burnt out on packing the lunches. So check on your friends and drop off a pair of crazy socks.

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I'm Rebecca. Maybe you are in a new season. Maybe you are dealing with some changes in your life or in the life of your family. Maybe you have something heavy on your heart. You'd like to talk to someone about it, to pray about it. And we have a prayer line for that. You can call or text it any time, any day, 24 hours a day, 7 days a week. That number is 877-800-7729. And you can stand on the promise that where two or more are gathered, He is with you. 877-800-7729.

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I'm Rebecca. 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

That's the Jordan Family Band on The Sound of Home. I'm Rebecca. I had a great conversation this week with one of our prayer line volunteers. Her name is Sarah, and she retired after teaching for several decades. And she's been retired a couple of years and wanted a volunteer opportunity that she could do from home. And I want to encourage you, if you are looking for a way to love people, to give back to your community, and to show the love of Jesus with others, maybe becoming a prayer line volunteer is something you would like to learn more about. Well, we have details on how to do that. 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

That is the Booth Brothers on KWFC. Thanks for listening tonight. So glad you are here. So glad you are part of the KWFC family. Up next, it's Triumphant Quartet.

looking forward to Jeff and Sherry Easter being part of our summer celebration this July. They're going to bring some special guests, the Mid-South Boys. And if you are interested in those tickets, they are on our box office page at kwfc.org. Here is Triumphant.

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0: Let's be honest. There aren't a lot of days that aren't hard, right?
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one of the best things you can do to make sure someone is having a good day is to check in on them. Maybe that's a quick text, maybe it's a phone call, or maybe that's an invite to lunch. Hey, I'm Rebecca. This is KWFC. And this week we're talking about mental health awareness. That's the theme of May. And I listened to a podcast today that talked about how we have an epidemic of isolation. We have generations that are more connected, have more opportunity to connect than ever before. But so many of us hide behind a scrolling cell phone or comments on the internet, and we've almost forgotten how to chat face to face. So what can you do to reach out and to connect? Well, you can send an invitation. Send an invitation to lunch and leave your cell phones in the car and have a good old-fashioned face-to-face chat.

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Hey, thanks for listening tonight, and I hope you'll be part of our Winning Wednesday happening tomorrow. 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

This old house once knew my children. 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Now she

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Father God, we give you the glory. We know that you have a plan for each one of us. And Lord, the more patient we are, the more we can see that your plan is way better than anything that we could imagine on our own. Lord, even in busy seasons, help us to pause and remember that you are good, that everything that we have is because you are our provider. Lord, we thank you and we bless you. In Jesus' name, amen.

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0: know.
1: This is Max Lucado. Some of us have tried to have a daily quiet time with God and have not been successful, and all of us are busy. So we let others tell us what God is saying. Isn't that why we pay preachers? Isn't that why we read Christian books? If that's your approach, your spiritual experiences are secondhand. Do you do that with other parts of your life? Vacation, romance, eating? I don't think so. There are certain things no one can do for you. When God asks for your attention, He doesn't want you to send a substitute. He invites you to vacation in His splendor. He invites you to feel the touch of His hand. He invites you to feast at His table. He wants to spend time with you. And with a little training, your time with God can be the highlight of your day. This is Max Lucado.

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0: is crumbling. Our world is shaking. Is there anything we can really believe in that lasts?
1: Billy Graham knew the answer to that question.
0: There's one thing that will never change, and that is God. He is just the same today as he was 10 million years ago, and he'll be the same 10 million years from tonight. There is no changing with God.
1: And that's not all.
0: Nothing takes God by surprise, and everything is moving according to a plan. And God wants you in that plan. None of us knows whether we will be alive tomorrow. Time is short. Make your peace with God now.
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Have you ever found yourself in a moment when you need prayer, but maybe it's such a sensitive or possibly shameful situation that you don't feel comfortable praying with someone you know? Sure, you can go to the Lord anytime on your own and pray, but sometimes in our weakest moments, we still want someone to pray with us. 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

0: How do you do? Have you ever wandered through an old neighborhood once familiar but now made foreign by all kinds of change? With old landmarks gone, it's easy to feel confused and saddened, easy to get lost. Well, that happened to the two brothers in this story. Each experienced an identity crisis in life at about the same time, wondering, who am I? Where am I going, and why am I here? Each identified the answer in his own way when his heart and mind and life were unshackled. This is Unshackled, dramatizing true life stories that share the good news, produced in Chicago by Pacific Garden Mission. Nobody likes to admit defeat. Not even street people who cannot provide the next meal or change of clothes, who have no place to sleep that's clean and safe. Many come to Pacific Garden Mission wanting to change their lives, but not knowing how. Folks at the old lighthouse know the answer, though, and are eager to share. They know that the first step is to admit defeat, to face the failures and ask for help in changing them. And help is given at the mission, with food, clothing, and a safe place to sleep, as well as medical and dental care, and all without charge. And those who want new life receive that too, as pastors bring light into the darkness, the truth that sets them free. Now for broadcast around the earth, here's program number 2455 in the series Unshackled, the program that makes you face yourself and think.
1: Rose, can you believe it?
2: No, I had no idea this would happen. Why didn't the doctor tell me we were having twins?
1: What'll we name them? The hospital needs to fill out the records.
2: I don't know. Where will we put them? We only have one baby bed.
1: We'll have to get another.
2: We'll have to get more of everything. Twice the diapers. Wait till Mom and Dad find out. What about the middle name?
1: Oh, never mind a middle name. We'll use the initials.
2: We can name the other one Larry.
1: They look exactly alike, Rose. How will we tell them apart?
2: There has to be a way. We'll look for the differences.
0: The men in our story were born in the suburbs of Philadelphia in 1963. As twins, each struggled to achieve a sense of self, not an easy task when one is constantly mistaken for another. This is the first of a two-part story, the true story of David and Larry Silver. We'll let them tell how they were unshackled.
3: What's the most vivid memory you have from childhood, Dave?
4: Oh, well, climbing up Mom and Dad's dresser. When I got to the top, it started swaying and fell on top of me. As they rushed me out of the door to the hospital, I remember looking back and seeing you and Mike going barefoot in the snow to the neighbor's house.
3: That was your introduction to medicine, you clumsy oaf.
4: Sure was. After the doctor sewed me up, he asked if I could move my toes, and I said no. Mom burst into tears and ran out of the room. She thought I was paralyzed. I told the doctor no one had ever taught me to wiggle my toes. So he showed me how.
3: I remember being in kindergarten, and some kid bashed me over the head with a toy. I stood there bawling until you bashed him back. My protector. I hated it when they separated us in first grade.
4: It was a wise thing to do, though, Larry. Made us both more self-sufficient.
3: Yeah, but I was lost without my big brother.
4: Big brother? I'm all of 2 minutes older than you.
3: Hey, I remember Hebrew school. The firstborn has a lot more responsibility.
4: How can you remember Hebrew school? We didn't even finish after grandmother died.
3: Yeah. I remember Mom standing outside watching to make sure we went. Funny how time changes things. She's the one who later insisted that we be allowed to choose our own religion.
2: I'm going back to college to get my degree. I'd like to get involved in social work.
1: What about the boys?
2: What about them? They're big enough to take care of themselves when I'm gone.
1: Can't you wait till they have their bar mitzvah?
2: Oh.
1: We postponed it because of your mother's death. They need to finish that.
2: What's so important about a bar mitzvah?
1: It's part of our heritage, Rose.
2: Times change, and so do people. Look at our parents. They kept a kosher house. We don't bother.
1: Why do you argue about something so fundamental?
2: I'm not arguing. I'm discussing. All I'm saying is rituals don't a person make. What counts is how you live your life.
1: It's our traditions that make us what we are.
2: Ugh.
1: Jews keep Passover and other high holidays. Jewish boys are bar mitzvahed. Stephen was, and the other boys should be too.
2: Why? Why? We don't even bother to go to the synagogue anymore.
1: Because you're more interested in other faiths.
2: The Baha'i faith is really special. They seek peace and oneness with all mankind.
1: I wish you wouldn't take the boys with you.
2: It's part of their education. Why shouldn't they know about other beliefs?
1: I'm tired of arguing about it.
2: Why don't we leave it up to the boys whether or not they go through the bar mitzvah?
3: So we never had our bar mitzvah. Getting an education was always more important than religion. Maybe that's why Dad was a teacher. We were expected to excel, and did. I remember how we ran for office in the 8th grade. I conceded to let you run for president, Dave, while I ran for vice president. Then we got into music. You on guitar, me on the drums. That's when we began spending more time with the neighbors on the corner.
4: Hey, Larry. I'm learning to tell you two guys apart.
3: Hey, we may look alike, but inside, we're not at all the same. Dave's more quiet. He wants to be a doctor.
4: And you don't?
3: Nah. I like talking to people, though. Like your parents. They sure are easy to talk to.
4: Your folks seem really nice, too.
3: They quarrel a lot.
4: They probably need to get high. You ever tried pot, Larry?
3: No. My folks would have a fit.
4: I don't get high very often, but it's a lot of fun.
3: Hey, here comes Dave. Better not tell him about that. He's pretty straight.
2: Where have you boys been?
4: At the Stearns.
2: You spent the night there?
3: We always stay up late anyway, Mom. We were just talking.
2: Sandy, come here. I can't believe it.
4: Our grades are good. We're both in the top of our class.
2: I know your grades are good. I'm more concerned about other influences.
3: Oh, come on, Mom. They're Jewish, too. They think like we do.
2: Then what is there to talk about?
3: Are you kidding? We talk about everything. Jules and Dave and I are going to start a band.
2: Oh, Sandy! Sandy, I wish you'd come in here and act like a father. The boys need discipline.
1: Oh, what's the problem?
2: They're spending too much time at the neighbors and you don't even care. I get tired of being always the one who makes the rules. Tell them they should be home by midnight, even on weekends.
3: Oh, come on.
2: Why do I even bother? Nobody listens to me. Nobody cares what I say or do. I might as well move out.
3: Mom and Dad didn't realize we were avoiding the tension at home. Tension caused by arguments that came more often with Mom threatening to leave. I felt disillusioned with life and began experimenting with alcohol and drugs. We formed our band, joining forces with another group to compete in the high school Battle of the Bands.
2: Larry, Dave said you won first place last night.
3: Yeah, isn't it great?
2: Yeah.
3: We did songs from the Rolling Stones.

0: that's what you want.
1: You know, I've always encouraged you boys to be open and honest with me, so please answer me truthfully, okay? Are you doing drugs?
0: I don't think Dave does, but I've dabbled in them a little now and then.
1: I was afraid of that. What is it about rock music? Sandy!
0: Hey, don't get uptight, Mom. It's just a social thing to do. So don't blame the music. There's no way I'd get addicted to that stuff.
1: Ha! That's what they all say. You get yourself into a drug rehabilitation group right away.
2: All right, what is it?
1: Our son is doing drugs.
0: Oh, that's what? Absurd. I'm not a drug addict.
1: That's why you lost that job as a stock boy, isn't it?
0: No. I lost the job because I had a bad attitude.
1: Drugs do that. You're going to rehab, and that's final.
3: Hey, Larry, are you still doing that drug rehab group?
0: Yeah, it's pitiful, man. I don't fit in at all.
3: What do they do?
0: Ugh, they sit around and talk about their experiences. Most of those kids are neglected dropouts. And there I am.
4: Mr. Straight A student, vice president of the National Honor Society.
0: I really dig the heavy discussions, though. You should hear some of the stories they tell about abuse and drunken parents. What's happening to our world?
3: People just do their own thing these days, that's all.
0: Yeah, but look what they do to others in the process. I mean, those kids have no purpose in life. They just try one thing after the other.
5: You should talk, Larry.
0: Yeah, well, I haven't found my niche yet, but I have a purpose. I'm going to be a multimillionaire.
5: You and I were competing with each other a lot by then, Larry, and the mood at home didn't help. Once, when Mom told me she was going to divorce Dad, I ran outside crying to you for support, but you rejected me, calling me names. My heart hardened after that, and I resolved to never let myself be hurt like that again.
0: I guess I was in denial. I didn't want to see them split up either. I was hurting inside too, hoping it wasn't true, but it was.
2: Well, boys, I don't quite know how to tell you this.
0: Tell us what, Dad? What's wrong?
2: Your mother has left us.
1: What?
2: She packed her suitcase this morning and just left.
0: Where did she go? Why did she leave us?
2: She's staying with Aunt Evelyn.
1: Is she coming back?
2: I'm not sure. She hasn't been happy with many things for a while. She felt that we didn't assume enough responsibilities for household chores or really listen to her. We've talked about it, but I didn't think she'd really leave.
0: She used to talk with Dave and me, too. I didn't pay attention to what she was complaining about or her threats to leave. In fact, one day I got so angry that I just shouted at her and said, go ahead and leave.
1: What are we going to do, Dad? How can we manage without her?
2: We'll just have to work together. We'll manage somehow. Excuse me, boys. I need to be alone.
0: I can't believe Mom left us. Do you think she's coming back?
5: To tell you the truth, I don't much care anymore.
6: In a moment, we'll hear more about that from David and Larry Silver.
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5: I guess I was mostly angry when Mom and Dad split up, Larry. I just wanted to get away from the pain.
0: At least we didn't fall apart, you know, the way some kids do when their parents divorce.
5: Oh, I don't know about that. I remember how you tore up your speech in front of the National Honor Society Assembly.
0: I was just trying to make a point, Dave.
5: And when you went to that Christian college, were you just trying to make a point?
0: No, I was just trying to make tuition. And they gave me a scholarship.
5: I wasn't about to go to the same college you went to, so I was definitely making a point.
0: Yeah, our lives really began to diverge from then on.
5: Man, I guess so, Larry. I jumped right into the party scene at college.

0: Come on in and have a beer, Dave. It'll clear your mind. Thanks, Dwayne. I needed that. You've discovered my hideout. The girls' room? Where else? I'd live here if they'd let me. I couldn't concentrate on the books if I lived here. Who cares about books? Do enough to get by is my motto. Otherwise, it's party time! I'd like to get into medical school, so I have to keep my grades up. And you have to keep your reputation up too, you know. Playboy extraordinaire! You think that looks good on a resume, huh? The selection committee really goes for that.
1: Absolutely!
0: Hey, let's ditch these guys and go over to that frat house. There's a great party in progress.
2: It's funny, Dave. While you took a dive into parties, I was hungry for intimate conversation. By then, I knew that alcohol and drugs were not the answer. Guess I was grappling with the meaning of life. I ended up having regular sessions with a counselor, just so I could have a mature discussion of life.
3: Larry, dreams can be a reflection of what's going on inside. Is that why you ask about dream interpretation?
2: I'm taking a class called Search for Self, and we were told to write down our dreams. I had this incredible one about Jesus, how I killed him with a spear and then went to pay my respects to his mother. I was afraid to face them, but they forgave me, and I received their forgiveness, humbly, which is not like me. Well, suddenly, I felt like Jesus, with his power. As I walked to a construction site, people flocked to me, realizing the power I had. Many lives were changed instantly.
3: Do you want to change your life?
2: I want to understand it more. I don't want to die without knowing why I lived.
3: You've mentioned death several times. I'm concerned that you may be contemplating suicide.
2: No way. No. It's just that, well, nothing is more important than knowing who we are and why we're here. And I'm no longer sure about the answers. I mean, I'm a Jew, and God gave me certain gifts. But why? What am I supposed to do with my life?
0: Hello?
4: Dave, what a racket. There must be a party.
0: All the time, Larry. What's up?
4: I wanted to tell you about my new job. I'm a DJ on the weekends.
0: A DJ? On radio?
4: No, at special events. I spin records and entertain the crowd. I love it.
0: I'll bet you do. Does it pay well?
4: $40 an event.
0: Wow.
4: I think I found my niche. Man, how do you study with all that noise?
0: I don't.
4: I'm having a hard time concentrating myself. I met a girl who really turns me on.
0: Hey, be careful, Larry.
4: Hey, you too, big brother. Better find a quieter fraternity.
0: Larry was right. But I had already decided to join a different fraternity. One where I could study more. One that my friend Dwayne had joined. He had changed a lot during that first year. More considerate and joyful. And I was curious about his transformation. One day, he and another guy spoke at a meeting, proclaiming themselves to be Christians. They offered to discuss their decision with anyone who was interested, and I was.
5: I'm really glad you wanted to hear what we had to say, Dave.
0: You are so different, Dwayne. I was curious about the cause.
5: I discovered that the Bible is true.
0: What does the Bible have to say?
5: Well, God says in Romans chapter 3, verse 23, that we are all sinners and fall short of the glory of God.
0: I'm a sinner.
5: And sin separates man from God.
0: I feel separated from God. Are you going to tell me that Jesus is God? Because last year I went to church with a girlfriend for the first time in my life, and I heard the pastor say, Jesus is Lord. I almost fell off the pew. I asked my friend if Lord meant God, but she didn't know.
5: That's what it means. Jesus Christ is God the Son, who came to die for our sins so we could be forgiven.
0: I sure never heard that in Hebrew school.
5: Did you ever read Psalm 118, verse 22?
0: No.
5: The stone which the builders refused is become the headstone of the corner. That stone is Jesus, the Rock of Ages. Isaiah chapter 53, verse 3 says, He is despised and rejected of men, a man of sorrows and acquainted with grief. And we hid, as it were, our faces from him. He was despised, and we esteemed him not.
0: You think that's Jesus?
5: Yes, it is. Galatians chapter 4, verses 4 and 5 tell us, "But when the fullness of the time was come, God sent forth his Son, made of a woman, made under the law, to redeem them that were under the law, that we might receive the adoption of sons."
0: Whoa, this is all new to me. I'll have to think about this and get back to you.
5: This is a life and death issue, Dave.
0: What they said was interesting, but I didn't dwell on it. I had more important things on my mind, like getting into medical school. As freshman year was ending, I interviewed for the position of resident assistant in the dorm. My room was next to the hall director, who had become a friend.
1: Hi, Dave. How's it going?
0: Great! They offered me the assistant's job.
1: I know. I recommended you for the position, Dave. But I don't think you should accept it.
0: Why?
1: At closer observation, I think you'll do poorly.
0: Why do you say that?
1: I'll be honest with you, okay? You display a good deal of selfish behavior in the dorm, and you don't act as though you care for people.
0: Well, that's not what I wanted to hear, but I appreciate your honesty. I went back to my room and cried because he was right. No one had ever been honest enough to confront me on this, and I was determined to change. I started sophomore year, but my brother Larry did not.
4: I dropped out of school, Dave.
0: Why?
4: I wanted to work for a while, save up some money. Francie and I are living together.
0: Ah, I think you're making a big mistake, Larry. But who am I to give advice? I flunked 3 of my first 4 tests this semester.
4: Not a good trend, Dave. What seems to be the problem?
0: Well, the classes are getting tougher for one thing. Also, I'm not getting enough sleep at night.
4: Hey, blame the girlfriend.
0: Yeah. It's hard to say no, isn't it?
4: Hey, you have to decide what's more important, your girlfriend or your career. I made my choice.
0: Hey, what did her parents say about you two living together?
4: They didn't exactly give us their blessings, so I told them where to go.
0: Not a good trend, Larry.
4: Hey, it's my life, and I'll live it the way I want to.
0: Who was I to argue? I was making bad choices myself and feeling guilty for it. Then, a crisis hit. After a day of exploring caves with other dorm students, I developed severe pain and needed emergency surgery. Dwayne came to visit me.
5: How you doing, Dave?
0: Oh, much better. I wish I was in class instead of being in this hospital.
5: Can I bring you anything? I don't know if I can help you with your classes, but I'll do what I can.
0: I'm not sure what to do about my classes. I'll probably flunk.
5: Well, maybe I can get the lecture notes from somebody and bring them to you.
0: That's a lot to ask, but I'd appreciate it. I think God is punishing me for my immoral life.
5: God doesn't punish us, Dave. We punish ourselves when we don't live according to his laws.
0: I'm guilty of that for sure.
5: Start reading the Bible. It's your heritage. And God will help you see things in a different way.
0: Yeah, maybe I will.
5: There's a verse in the Psalms. I think it's the last one in chapter 5 that says, "For thou, Lord, wilt bless the righteous. With favor wilt thou compass him as with a shield." God loves you, Dave. Don't ever doubt that.
0: I really appreciate you stopping by, Dwayne. I was feeling kind of down.
5: When you're well enough, why don't you move into the fraternity house? I'd like to have you as a roommate. I've always liked you, and I think we could get along well together.
0: Are you sure you can put up with me?
5: Yeah, I'm sure. Say, what do you hear from your twin brother?
0: Not much. Larry's got a different job now and travels a lot.
2: I was selling family portraits, working 10 days in a department store and then moving on. Well, since I was away from home so much, the relationship with my girlfriend deteriorated.
4: Hello?
2: Hi, Dave. Are you back to normal now? Recovered from surgery and all?
4: I recovered, but my grades didn't. Final exams were a nightmare.
2: Yeah, you'd better get with the program if you want to get into medical school.
4: Hey, Dwayne and I are going to be roommates. He'll be a good influence on me.
2: Mr. Religious?
4: He's a good friend. So, what's happening with you?
2: Oh, I guess you haven't heard. I kicked my girlfriend out of the apartment.
4: Oh,
6: one thing about you, Larry, is your subtlety.
2: Hey, she was fooling around with other guys when I was gone.
6: Must have been a bad scene.
2: Yeah, that's not the worst of it. Now I find out she's pregnant.
6: Whoa! How do you know it's yours?
2: Oh, I don't. But it might be, and I feel responsible for her, so I took her back in.
6: That's pretty heavy, Larry.
2: I can't believe I got myself into something like this.
6: Do the folks know?
2: Yeah. She told them before I had a chance to. I was really mad about that. She's just trying to manipulate me into marriage.
6: Are you gonna marry her?
2: No. But I want her out of my life.
6: Well, what about the baby?
2: She can just get an abortion.
6: Larry, are you sure you want to do that?
2: Yes.
6: Well, what if she refuses?
2: Then she's on her own.
6: Well, listening to you makes me want to clean up my own act.
2: I don't know about you, Dave, but my life is not going the way I thought it would.
6: Same here. My chances of getting into medical school now are slim to none. I wonder what we're doing wrong.
7: Next week, we'll hear the conclusion of Dave and Larry's story and how they resolve the crisis in their lives. A friend, you don't have to wait until then to learn for yourself the joy of salvation. Jesus came to give you new life. If you would like to receive the gift of life, you're invited to pray with us right now. Lord, I know that I'm lost in my sin, unable to save myself. I believe Jesus died on the cross to purchase my forgiveness. Lord, I want your gift of eternal life. There's nothing I can do to earn this gift. It's your grace alone that saves me. Lord Jesus, come into my heart and life. Help me to overcome any opposition to my new life in you. Thank you, God, for sending Jesus. If you prayed with us in faith, then according to John chapter 1, verse 12, you are now a child of God. But as many as received him, to them gave he power to become the sons of God, even to them that believe on his name.
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That's Ronnie Booth and the Blackwood Brothers helping us rise here on this Wednesday morning. Is it already hump day? Mercy! They just be scooting, so let's get off to a wise start, shall we? The righteous hates falsehood. The righteous hates falsehood, but the wicked brings shame and disgrace. A couple of options there. Where do you want to go? You want to be the one that hates things that are false? You want to bring shame to the situation? Here's Declaration Worship.

declaration, worshiping that brush of grace. I hope you get just painted over with grace today, whatever you're doing. Many probably headed to work, some headed home from work, some don't got to go to work. Blessed are ye that don't got to go clock in today, but for the most of that have to, I pray that you have a grace-filled day and that you are a Pez dispenser of grace. You have the option. You get to be one that will either be gracious or not. I mean, there's really, when you come down to it, about every moment is a choice between good and bad. Gracious, ingratitude, those kinds of things. And so I am pulling for you that today, between now and if you have a prayer service at your church tonight, that you have a great, profitable day and that the Lord is in the center of it. I think we got to have that purpose when we get together. I'm just

to tease you with something here coming very soon. Soon and very soon, some big time changes going to be happening here on KWFC. Good changes, all good, all good. I'm happy to tell you, but I'm just going to leave it with you right there. Little teaser. Yeah, no, it's going to be good. It's going to be exciting. And talk about grace-filled. I am praying for it to be an amazing thing that God will do. Here's Lance Driscoll on The Sound of Home.

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0: Jeff and Sherry Easter, and we're not going to bow on KWFC. Dave with you on this this beautiful start to a Wednesday midday or midweek hump day. There's what I was wanting to say. Hump day edition of the program with Jeff and Sherry coming to town here in just a few weeks now. Really, we're on the countdown to the summer celebration. 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You don't want to miss Jeff and Sherry. They don't get to Springfield very often. 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

0: Lauren Talley raising her hand saying, yes, I am. I love it when she sings that in concert. She walks the room, holds that microphone up to the lips of the patrons there at the concert and has them do the say, yes, I am. Love it. Good stuff here on The Sound of Home. I'm Dave. Thank you for letting me be a part of your start on this Receptionist Day. Receptionist Day, the most needful, probably underappreciated soul in the business is the receptionist, the person that traffics all the calls. Sit in their place for a day. Just offer to exchange. I promise you, in 10 minutes, you're like, I'm done with that. Let's go say thanks and do something really special for this person that fields all the calls, tries to answer the questions, gets the hostile calls. You would not believe the way that Atlee is talked to on occasion. Not often, but people. If you're dealing with people, you're going to get it. I promise you. Some things, largely misunderstandings, and then largely just, you know, some disagreements. So God bless the receptionist. And if you have one, today's a good day to appreciate them. Maybe something meaningful for their desk. Could be lunch. Do something to say thanks to the receptionist in your world today.
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4: Your Sound of Home forecast, lots of sunshine for the next few days. We have high pressure parked over the area, no rain coming up for a while, and temperatures are on a warming trend. Pretty pleasant today, upper 70s, sunny, and a little breezy. We're in the low 50s overnight, clear skies, and then sunshine, and we're going up to about 80 on Thursday, wind gusting at about 25 miles an hour. Windy and cloudy on Thursday night, then sunny and hot on Friday, about 90. I'm meteorologist Steve Hamilton.

65 and freedom. I don't know about you, but I'm getting excited about this year's celebration of America, a 250th celebration. It's amazing what has risen, what has been strong, and the things that are at risk for losing in 250 years. We are one of the youngest countries in the world. I would say for all that we have accomplished in that 250, you have to say God's hand on this nation. That we have risen and become, I think it's arguable to say we are the world power, the premier. I know that there are a couple of other countries that are in the conversation of power. You got to think of China and Russia, and then America sits on top of that. And I do think we have the better military of all of it. There's reasons to be proud. There's some reasons to not be so proud. Of some things we try to fix, but aren't we in the collective of trying to realize God's purposes and His hand on this nation? So I'm excited about the celebration. A week from Monday is Memorial Day, and off we go into the patriotic holidays of the summer. And I'm pretty excited about that. Just to be honest with you. So Freedom by Legacy 5, stirring my thoughts that way. I want to thank the Lord for this nation and ask His hand on us and our leadership. Father, we love you and thank you for first loving us. Thank you for the privilege I take for granted every day that I was born and raised in this country that I believe you've had your hand on and have orchestrated events to use the USA. To do things for the longest while, we were great missionary senders with the gospel of Jesus, and I pray that we will again find it in our hearts to do that and be chief among the nations, sharing the hope of Jesus again. And I know that sounds like a far stretch with some of the cultural shifts we've seen just in my lifetime, but I'm praying for that God, we would be a nation whose heart is turned toward you and blessed. And so, Father, I pray your hand on our leadership. We've got a very tumultuous time. We are at war, and regardless of what people are saying and calling it, but we are at war. And I pray your protection of our troops and protection of our people. And I pray for the righteous, just things to be done. I think everybody understands that there's an evil faction in this world. There are people that want to harm others and do harm. And I pray, God, that you would help us to be on the right side of things, that we would be a nation who exalts you, who follows you, and that we'd be a nation whose God is the Lord. We could beg your blessings if we are such. And so in this special year of celebration, Father, I pray a return to those things that made this country great and that we would follow you wholeheartedly and see the blessing of that again in Jesus' name. Amen.

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4: 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Thanks.

Todd Tillman on the Sound of Home. I'm Dave. Thank you for letting me be a part of your Wednesday experience. And by the way, it's not just any old Wednesday. This is a winning Wednesday. Yeah, the summertime is going to be filled with app giveaways. If you have not got the latest app from KWFC, downloaded it or updated your existing app, make sure you get that done. Here in just a little while, you're going to get a what we call an app push reminding you that you could be in the running for $50 in gasoline. Now, granted, that doesn't go as far as it did just a few months ago. But it's better than nothing. It's Mejor Que Nada. I'd rather have it than not have it. You got a chance to win it. On Winning Wednesdays, go update the app if you haven't.

0: On this Wednesday, five Missouri businesses are in big trouble for an illegal gaming operation. They were busted in a sting that includes the Eagle Stop in Buffalo and in Lake Ozark. Missouri's attorney general says 35 illegal gaming devices were seized, along with almost $60,000 in illegal funds. The AG has filed 26 charges of promoting gambling against the store's owners, who could face 4 years in prison and up to a $10,000 fine. Clover will soon have a new law enforcement arrangement. The Christian County Sheriff's Office is set to begin providing coverage for the city later this summer. City leaders and Sheriff Brad Cole will hold a public meeting to discuss the change next Tuesday night. That meeting starts at 6:30 at Clover City Hall. Webster County leaders faced a packed house Monday night over a proposed data center near Marshfield. Nearly 800 people filled the Marshfield High School auditorium with many concerns about water issues, noise, power demand, and possible environmental impacts. Residents say they are urging the commissioners to approve a one-year moratorium so independent environmental studies can be completed. County officials say they've hired an attorney to review their legal options while construction work continues at the site north of Marshfield. There's a look at news. I'm Sarah Forhetz.
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3: Your Sound of Foam forecast. Our temperatures will be pretty warm for the next couple of days, but getting very hot on Friday with high pressure parked over the Central Plains. Sunny, and we're in the upper 70s for today's high. Could be a little bit breezy. Overnight, low 50s under clear skies, and then a little bit more windy on Thursday, wind gusting to 25 miles an hour. We're hitting about 80 for tomorrow's high, and sunny and 90 on Friday. I'm meteorologist Steve Hamilton.
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6: 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We remember and pray for one nation under God,
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Asking Bears, he locked the gates on the Sound of Home, KWFC. I'm Dave with the word to the fellas. It doesn't necessarily mean what you think it means. If a girl's looking at you and she flips her hair, it doesn't necessarily mean she's into you. Eye contact and laughing are kind of giveaways that another person may be attracted to you. So if they flash a smile, they kind of keep a prolonged eye contact and maybe laugh with you. Those are more of an indicator, but researchers from University of Dayton dispelled one myth that women rarely flip their hair if they're eyeing you up. They're really probably just trying to get the hair out of their eyes, what they're saying. So head nodding, some other mimicking behaviors may mean she likes you or she's interested, especially that prolonged eye contact, but the flipping of the hair, nah.

0: Gold City, and it's just another Red Sea on the Sound of Home. They are going to be in Springfield, Missouri, 1 week from Friday. That's getting so close. That's like, it feels like day after tomorrow. I know it's about 10 days away, but still. I love offering concert to see Gold City Quartet and Fort Calvary Quartet. Let's not forget the other guys, the ones throwing the party. Fourth Calvary Quartet is celebrating the 20th anniversary of sharing the gospel through Southern gospel music, and Fort Calvary inviting their friends Gold City to the party 1 week from Friday, May 22nd at First Baptist Church. And looking forward to an incredible evening of celebration and, well, just worship with Gold City Quartet. That's a love offering concert. I'm just saying, it's a big deal. Don't miss out. No ticket. Don't need a ticket. Just get there as early as you can to get the best seat, and let's enjoy. Packed house out at First Baptist Church 1 week from Friday night.
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0: That's Driven, thank God, for Sunday morning on KWSE. Works pretty good on a Wednesday morning, too. I'll just say that right there. All right, speaking of Driven, they got a speeding ticket, even though they didn't move an inch. Did you see where Knight Rider, you know the car, the iconic car from the 80s, they got a speeding ticket and didn't move, didn't budge a minute. That TV show Knight Rider, that car has been sitting in a museum in New York City, I think, well, since... That's been a while, I don't know for how long, but it hasn't moved an inch. It got ticketed recently for speeding in a school zone back on April 22nd. Museum officials suspect the ticket resulted from an automated system that mistaken their novelty license plate, Knight, K-N-I-G-H-T, on the car that was actually the one who perpetrated the speeding violation, but they nonetheless ticketed Knight Rider in the New York City Museum.
1: An officer's badge is more than a statement of authority. 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
3: Your Sound of Home forecast, lots of sunshine for the next few days. We have high pressure parked over the area, no rain coming up for a while, and temperatures are on a warming trend. Pretty pleasant today, upper 70s, sunny, and a little breezy. We're in the low 50s overnight, clear skies, and then sunshine, and we're going up to about 80 on Thursday, wind gusting at about 25 miles an hour. Windy and cloudy on Thursday night, then sunny and hot on Friday, about 90. I'm meteorologist Steve Hamilton.

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Karen Pack in New River, and God gives good answers on The Sound of Home. I want to say thanks to a couple of friends that answered the call. When we asked for help to support KWFC and make it possible, did you know we're largely listener-supported? Once in a while, you'll hear a business ministry partner that helps us get the good news out over the airwaves of KWFC, but most of it, most of what you hear going on is made possible because of you as a non-commercial, nonprofit licensure. We need friends like Martin and Lynn from Springfield to help us pull the load, and it's a heavy lift. It's a heavy lift. All that's going on at KWFC, making Jesus known through The Sound of Home, is not a cheap proposition. That's why it's important we hear from friends like you, Martin and Lynn. Still very, very grateful for you and the fact that you would answer that call, that you would take it upon yourself to shoulder some of the burden that it takes to make KWFC work. And I just want to clear off a spot this morning and say thank you, especially to Martin and Lynn from Springfield.

0: That's Crab Family, and never been on the Sound of Home KWFC. Maybe it's because of some recent traveling and things in the Taylor family, but do you know how expensive it is to top off the tank? I'm not talking about your car. We all know that we know the pain at the pump, but the price of airline tickets, it is expensive. Do you know how much it takes to fill up a 747? Just one plane, full tank. If you filled up all 63,000 gallons, that's what a 747, one model anyway, holds. 63,000 gallons. Costs about $250,000 to $400,000 per tank. Now, that's a pretty heavy tank. They don't use all of that. That gives them several hours of flight time because they can travel for very long distances. But they use up, I guess it's about $6,000 of fuel per hour to operate a jumbo. That's what I'm reading. I don't know that like I'm paying the bills, but I'm just saying, if you've been wondering why your airplane ticket costs so much, can we just get this whole conflict thing settled, kind of get back to a normalcy on fuel costs and the resulting costs of shipping related? I just praying for all the good reasons for peace to come about for reasonable heads. I think we all agree. Doesn't everybody agree? Iran should not have a nuke. I mean, I think the world knows that. Everybody knows that. We've known that for decades. They should never be allowed with this regime of hatred. Should never be allowed to have a nuclear weapon because they would absolutely use it, I believe. So let's just get this settled. Let's pray for this to get settled because, yes, it costs $250,000 to fill up one 747.
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Jordan Mote and Alabama teaming up with Walking Each Other Home on KWFC. If there's one thing we could probably all start this day saying, if I could just bite my tongue, could I just control the things I say a little bit better today? Would it be a better day? I think all of us would raise our hand and say, yeah, that's probably me. Maybe yesterday something happened. It's like, if I could take that one thing back I said. You really got that kind of thing going on this morning? If we could just bite the tongue, control ourselves a little bit, would probably make for a better day. If you've ever bridled a horse, have you ever done that? I'm not a cowboy. I have not cinched a saddle. I have not put on the bridle. I've ridden horses, but I've not put those things on. But I know this, it's a lot easier to ride a horse if you have a bridle. You don't. If you have to grab a mane, I don't know how they would do that. I don't know how, if you will, in those days, if you had that experience of having to ride a horse bareback and without a controlling bit in the mouth. I don't know how you would begin to do that. But in any case, how important it is to have that bridle. Well, that's the control. That's having control. And do we need that? Do we need to have better exercise? Old-fashioned discipline, old-fashioned control of the tongue. If we could just start that off today, it is a powerful thing, the tongue. It brings both life and death. And I pray that you are a distributor of the life and the power of the tongue today.

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0: In the news, Cox South Hospital in Springfield received a C in the latest hospital safety report from the Leapfrog Group. Cox Health says the rankings often rely on older data and may not reflect recent improvements across the system. The hospital pointed to strong performance in areas including infection prevention, sepsis care, and patient communication. Cox Health also says its new Epic electronic medical record system is helping improve accuracy and coordination of care. AAA expects a record number of Americans to travel for the Memorial Day holiday weekend. More than 45 million people are projected to travel at least 50 miles from home between May 21st and May 25th. About 39% of those are going by car, even with gas prices higher than last year. AAA is reminding drivers to check their car before hitting the road, move over, and never drive impaired. Missouri State University is rolling out a new mobile ticketing system this summer for athletics and campus events. The new platform will be used at Great Southern Bank Arena, Juanita K. Hammonds Hall, John Goodman Amphitheater, and Coger Theater. Fans will be able to store tickets on their cell phone, transfer them to others, and use mobile scanning to enter the event. That system will also support Apple Pay, Google Pay, and ticket resales through SeatGeek. There's a look at your news. I'm Sarah Forhetz.
1: A siren is more than a command for you to pull over. It's a cry for help and an invitation for you to take an extra 10 seconds and pray. There's someone who needs your love in the back of that ambulance.
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3: Your Sound of Home forecast. Our temperatures will be pretty warm for the next couple of days, but getting very hot on Friday with high pressure parked over the central plains. Sunny, and we're in the upper 70s for today's high. Could be a little bit breezy. Overnight, low 50s under clear skies, and then a little bit more windy on Thursday, wind gusting to 25 miles an hour. We're hitting about 80 for tomorrow's high, and sunny and 90 on Friday. I'm meteorologist Steve Hamilton.

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1: Your story could mean everything.

Triumphant Quartet with Jesus, Friend of Sinners on the Sound of Home. I want to encourage you today in this month of mental health awareness and emotional health awareness that hurting people are often hurtful people. So somebody is kind of hurtful in nature, that's because they're hurting. I've heard that a long time ago, and I do believe that's true. I think that people that are kind of lashing out, they just have a hard time getting along with others. They themselves are hurting, maybe feel alone, maybe in a defensive posture. Have you ever met somebody like that? We don't know what they're going through. I'm not trying to dismiss, and I'm certainly not excusing rude or bad behavior. I'm just asking you to take a breath and be a friend. If Jesus could be a friend of sinners like me, I think I could probably take a breath, take a step back, and consider the pain. What are they going through? What's going on in their world that this is happening? So they may be alone, and I want you to just remember that you're not alone. Check in on that special person today. Let someone let them know they're not alone in this. We're all in this together. Love your neighbor.

0: That's the Greens on the Sound of Home. I'm Dave with a big shout out to Hannah. Has she been the talk of the town ever since Monday night and the announcement that she was the winner, the champion of the American Idol competition? I want to tell you, we're so proud of her, and I'm asking you to pray for Hannah. Just the door open that God would use her in an incredible way and protect her and her family. Don't you know? Don't you know the temptations that are kind of come her way? And I pray that she just handles it all with grace as a child of God, and that God would just empower her, anoint her for purpose. This didn't happen by accident. I believe God's got a purpose and a plan for all of these things, and she has made herself a vessel of honor for the occasion. And I believe that she's walking in that season of blessing. So Hannah, congratulations to you. Looking forward to catching up with you. I hope to make contact with her and celebrate what God is doing with her and her music that I hope to someday play soon for you here on KWFC.
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0: A sure sign of spring is the Ozark Mountain Gospel Fest, and it's this weekend. It starts on Friday evening with Jeff Tolbert and Primitive Road, joined by the Valines Trio, and of course, the Unashamed Bluegrass Gospel Group. It's a big, big deal, and it's this weekend at Beacon Park in Harrison, Arkansas. If you want all the information, they have that special Saturday morning jam session. I'm not talking about breakfast food. I'm talking about these supremely talented individuals that will get together and put the instruments to work. So Butler Creek Boys, part of the happenings on Saturday as well at the Ozark Mountain Gospel Fest at Beacon Park this weekend.
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3: Your Sound of Home forecast, lots of sunshine for the next few days. We have high pressure parked over the area, no rain coming up for a while, and temperatures are on a warming trend. Pretty pleasant today, upper 70s, sunny, and a little breezy. We're in the low 50s overnight, clear skies, and then sunshine, and we're going up to about 80 on Thursday, wind gusting at about 25 miles an hour. Windy and cloudy on Thursday night, then sunny and hot on Friday, about 90. I'm meteorologist Steve Hamilton.

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Bible Tones will sound the alarm. Some things deserve attention. You hear the sirens, right? That's something we probably ought to pay attention to. When you hear the emergency alert come over KWFC, you kind of turn the knob up a little bit, or the digital tuner, and see what's coming up, right? 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When you hear, you see something, it's like, got to know. You turn it up a little bit. I feel that way a little bit about the KWFC family calendar stuff on there. People would love to know, and in some cases probably need to know. 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We should be having to tell you there's no more room because everybody's taking advantage. So go fill it up. Make us say there's no more room, which would be impossible in the digital world. Well, not nearly impossible. In any case, KWFC.org. Go check out the family event calendar for something to do this weekend and add yours.

0: the Hoppers, glory up ahead on The Sound of Home. I'm Dave. I want to share a conversation that I had with Heather Herman of the Chamber of Commerce down in Branson. A huge year. It's a massive year of activity in Branson. Already doing huge things, but getting bigger, red, white, and bluer. And the conversation, we started talking about the movies. I mean, this has become Hollywood number two. With my conversation with Heather Herman.
1: We're definitely working hard to put Branson on the map for movies.
0: Well,
1: for sure.
0: You're, what did you say? We got the fourth movie. We're
1: so
0: underway.
1: First one creating. Was Ozark Mountain Christmas in January. Yep. And then there's a second one that we're not really engaged with, but Silver Dollar City is for the Showboat. And this one is called A Country Kind of Christmas, and filming actually starts today. And so that's our third one. And then we are very hopeful that we have another one coming in the summer that will be more of a summertime sort of lakeside romance. Yes.
0: Which totally makes sense.
1: Yes.
0: And what a great, beautiful backdrop.
1: Absolutely.
0: For a story like that.
1: I know, right?
0: So what made it click? Somebody made the first phone call, and then all of a sudden dominoes tumbled and we're having more and more productions visiting the Ozarks. Where did that get initiated?
1: Well, you know, I've been with the organization, it'll be 2 years in September, and what I kept hearing on repeat from our voted board members and elected officials was, if we just had a movie, if we could just have a movie. And so I actually did a cold outreach on LinkedIn to one of the professionals from Great American Media and said, you know what, I don't know you, you don't know me, but I think this could be a good fit. We're, you know, Branson's faith family flag. Great American Media is, you know, all about the kind of the faith-centered storytelling. And I got a response. And then from there, I had a Teams call. And then Bill Abbott actually happened to come into Branson to visit College of the Ozarks. And we got to meet with him. And then from there, I think I just got to pitch them our idea. And I did. And they turned around with a script and a storyline and said, we want to film in January. And that was Ozark Mountain Christmas. And then just 2 weeks ago, I reached out to Bill Abbott and said, we want this to be a long-term thing. What if we did two movies each year for the next 3 years at least, and let us see what happens? So we're getting ready to ink that deal.
0: What a great story. And yeah. I know every beginning has a start. So it was like, how did all of this start? And you initiated that, and look what you got going on.
1: You know, we have red, white, and blue everywhere, and it's not just one day. It's not just 1 year.
0: Yeah.
1: It's not just for the 250th. It's all the time, which is why we felt like this made it extra special to say, we want to go even bigger red, white, and blue for the 250th.
0: You might see a little more, but it's already red, white, and blue down there. You don't have to do a whole lot, you know, but you are doing some extra, starting off with the Spring Fling this weekend, isn't it?
1: Yes, May 15th and 16th.
0: You got a lot going on. Tell us what's happening in Branson.
1: It's going to be so much fun. You're going to see, you know, historical figures walking around like Abe Lincoln, Uncle Sam, Patrick Henry, you know, who famously said, give me liberty or give me death, Betsy Ross. And there's even a Trump impersonator, and they are all really, really good at what they do, and it's super fun to stop and get a picture with them.
0: And where do they catch all this action? Where are they going to bump into Abe this weekend?
1: So it's right in the center of downtown, right there where, you know, Main and Commercial, think right in front of, you know, Dick's 5 and 10.
0: Yeah.
1: They are going to be decorated red, white, and blue like you've never seen.
0: Yeah.
1: And all sorts of, you know, specials, offers, discounts, all the things that you can take advantage of.
0: That is so cool. I mean, to find these people in character and just have a conversation. If you've ever wanted to talk to George Washington, what would George say about America today?
1: Wouldn't that be amazing?
0: Yeah.
1: Oh, it would be overwhelmingly crazy to hear what they would say.
0: Yeah. So you can have that conversation, and that starts on Friday?
1: Friday at 10 a.m.
0: Okay.
1: And then Friday is going to go a little later until 7 p.m., and then Saturday from 10 to 6.
0: So in addition to the fun characters that are going to be on the streets and conversing with folks, what else is going to make the Spring Fling so special?
1: There will be live music basically on every corner, and it's rotating. There are more than 10 groups that are going to be playing. So free live music, some of the local entertainers that are super popular, and then free face painting, free balloon art, and lots of photo ops. Just red, white, and blue decorations everywhere. So it's a perfect place to come and get a picture taken and stroll the streets.
0: When you talk about having the street corner musicians, that's not like most towns. I mean, this is Branson.
1: Yes.
0: This is Branson street corner.
1: This is super talented.
0: Right?
1: Yes. I mean, incredible talent. You know, last year we did this for Fall Fest, and we had people that were out there dancing in the streets and just beautiful, beautiful music.
0: What's the best place for people to see all of the things? Because we have just touched about just three of the scores of things that are going to be happening in Branson this season. Where's a good place to catch up?
1: Go to our website, explorebranson.com, and all of the details are there. And if you happen to be in Branson, come and stop by our visitor center at 4100 Gretna, and our really helpful volunteers will answer all of your questions.
0: That is Heather Herman of the Chamber of Commerce, Branson, Missouri. And I'm telling you, there's so much more of the conversation and so many more things going on. Spring Fling sounds like a lot of fun this weekend in Branson. They're on the Old Town, downtown Branson, Friday and Saturday. More of what's happening this year, especially in this America 250 celebration, can be found at explorebranson.com.
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0: Wednesday, five Missouri businesses are in big trouble for an illegal gaming operation. They were busted in a sting that includes the Eagle Stop in Buffalo and in Lake Ozark. Missouri's attorney general says 35 illegal gaming devices were seized, along with almost $60,000 in illegal funds. The AG has filed 26 charges of promoting gambling against the store's owners, who could face 4 years in prison and up to a $10,000 fine. Clover will soon have a new law enforcement arrangement. The Christian County Sheriff's Office is set to begin providing coverage for the city later this summer. City leaders and Sheriff Brad Cole will hold a public meeting to discuss the change next Tuesday night. That meeting starts at 6:30 at Clover City Hall. Webster County leaders faced a packed house Monday night over a proposed data center near Marshfield. Nearly 800 people filled the Marshfield High School auditorium with many concerns about water issues, noise, power demand, and possible environmental impacts. Residents say they are urging the commissioners to approve a one-year moratorium so independent environmental studies can be completed. County officials say they've hired an attorney to review their legal options while construction work continues at the site north of Marshfield. There's a look at news. I'm Sarah Forhetz.
1: 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If you see someone in uniform today, thank them for that promise they've already made to show up for you.
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3: Your Sound of Home forecast. Our temperatures will be pretty warm for the next couple of days, but getting very hot on Friday with high pressure parked over the Central Plains. Sunny, and we're in the upper 70s for today's high. Could be a little bit breezy. Overnight, low 50s under clear skies, and then a little bit more windy on Thursday, wind gusting to 25 miles an hour. We're hitting about 80 for tomorrow's high, and sunny and 90 on Friday. I'm meteorologist Steve Hamilton.

Tent and In the Middle, their latest, and I can't believe they're like 10 days away from being in Springfield on Friday, May 22nd. Can't wait for Gold City at the Fort Calvary 20th anniversary celebration at First Baptist Church for a love offering. I want to say thanks so much to Lois from Harrison. Lois is she is a treasure. She's a great friend to KWFC, has been for a good long while, and she travels the world making Jesus known with her nurse skills. Lois, bless you. Thank you. Every time I see your name and I see you post, she's also online. She's engaging in social media, teaching and helping people find Jesus. I love it. And she does that through KWFC. She's a More Than Music mission partner. She's got a lot going on in her own personal ministry, but she's also linking up with KWFC in our ministry through her gift as a More Than Music mission partner. Thank you, Lois.

Lefevre Quartet, nobody, ain't nobody like Jesus. And she is making him known. I don't know. I was very impressed with her demeanor, her testimony, and the way that she carried herself through the whole competition. Hannah Harper is making her rounds through the national networks on television in the morning talk shows. And I am praying for her. I'll tell you how I'm praying for Hannah. You pray for her as you see fit, but I am praying for her, one, for her protection and for her family with this change. They went from citizens of Willow Springs, Missouri, to now the limelight, the prominent superstar, if you will, as the American Idol champion. So I'm praying for her protection, but I'm also praying for her bold witness for Jesus Christ, for purpose that God has given her this great gift of this honor. Yes, she worked hard for it. Does she deserve it? She worked hard for it. I would say she's earned it as much as anybody can earn it. But I do believe these things are also a blessing and a gift from God. And I pray that she

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And so that's my prayers and cheering her on, our hometown girl doing good.

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0: That is Billy Walker and the Gospel Truth on KWFC. Did you know he is up for Soloist of the Year in the Singing News Fan Awards? He's a top 10 nominee for Soloist of the Year, up there with Adam Crabb and Ivan Parker, Jonathan Wilburn, Joseph Habedank, Lauren Talley, Linda Randall, Michael Booth, Scotty Inman, and Steve Ladd. That's some pretty, pretty impressive company, Billy. Billy Walker, one of the top nominees for favorite soloist, and he just gave you Exhibit A as to why he should be considered. You know, the fan awards wrap up Friday. You got just a couple of days to make it count. If you're a Singing News Magazine subscriber, you have the privilege of making your vote count, and I hope that you will. 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

That's Heart to Heart with the Day on the Sound of Home. I'm Dave. Thank you for letting me be a part of your journeying about here this beautiful Ozark Mountain Country morning. Nobody likes to get pushed around, but this morning, I kind of liked getting pushed. I know, I don't like getting shoved around, but this morning, I didn't mind getting the push. Did you get pushed? Did you? Did you get pushed with the KWFC app? That's what we call it. When you get that little buzz, you get that little notification that is called the app push about something pretty special going on. You'll only get those if it's something really cool. And this is really cool. We're giving away a $50 gift card for gas. I'm not sure what we might be giving away, a couple of them. I can't promise you that. I just know Nancy Brooks just goes through the prize closet with reckless abandon. And Wednesdays is getting pretty exciting around here. The winning Wednesdays. And this morning, you got the push. Sometime later today, we'll decide a winner of a $50 gas card at Rapid Roberts. So if you don't want $50 of free gasoline, it's no bother. But if you are interested in a free tank of gas, go ahead and respond to the app push on this winning Wednesday.

Well, the title is such a two-edged sword, because if you hear I'm living for the moment, then some people just live for this moment and they don't see far beyond, but I'm living for that moment when time shall be no more, when I'm in eternity, when I step from this life into the eternal to live with him forevermore. Now that's a moment worth living for. Thank you, Booth Brothers, for sharing that with us. Father, that song more and more meaningful to me with the condition of my mother-in-law. And I thank you, God, for the hope of heaven that's in her heart and in her life today. I pray that you would encourage her, the family, as she is approaching that transition. And barring an absolute miracle from you, which you could do, and I have faith and confidence in, but we have been through these kinds of situations, our family and others watching, that we know that somehow, some way it's appointed. We have an appointment to keep, and that transition will happen, barring something supernatural. And so, Father, thank you for the moment. Thank you for the hope of that moment when we leave this life and really put on living like we've never known, when it's never been better, and that hope that we have in you. I pray that your salvation will be made known to everyone we can today, and with great effect, that we would have the opportunity as we share and witness, that we would see some come to know you and be saved. In Jesus' name, amen.

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KWFC, good morning, good morning. Listening just a few minutes ago to Karen Peck in New River talking about God gives good answers. You know, I believe that with all of my heart. Sometimes I just don't like them. And that's not God's fault. That is totally on me. God knows what's best and when it's best. And he knows how to deliver what we need right when we need it. Because he will never stop being God or stop being good. This is Sunday Drive.

0: 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What a time to have the KWFC app on your phone, because this is Winning Wednesday. 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

0: It's the friend you always wish you had with you at work. 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

KWFC, my name is Terrace, and I may be the least photogenic person you have ever met. I don't look in the mirror and hate my face. I'm grateful for what God has given me. I'm grateful for a long life, and I'm grateful for people who consider me beautiful because they love me. I love that. I'm walking in that because I don't want to criticize what God has done and made. But I don't take a good picture. You can ask anybody at KWFC when we do headshots. I can do 20 different poses, and none of them are capture me. The pictures I do like are the ones people take from across the room that I don't know are being taken. That's my favorite. But you know what? Kind of like the way that we look in pictures, or we don't like the way we look in pictures, I think we need to walk in grace with people as they are, forgiving them and encouraging them to grow, just like God does with us. He doesn't say, hey, go in the photo booth and let glamour shots, remember those, do their magic on you. Let them change the way you look completely. That's just a whitewash. That does not change who we are. I just hope that as fellow believers, as we walk with each other, that we're not, first of all, trying to airbrush everything, making it something it isn't. I mean, if we're struggling, if we need help, I hope we go to people that we know can be our good accountability partners and walk with them and encourage them to encourage us. But this whole airbrush thing, this filter that people use on Facebook, that's not who they are. I saw you yesterday. You didn't look anything like that.

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0: KWFC, while it may be one of the most depressing books in the Bible, Ecclesiastes has a lot of great one-liners, lots of great advice, lots of ways to behave as a Christian. And I'm not knocking the book of Ecclesiastes. It's there for a reason, but some of it's kind of discouraging, if I'm being 100% honest. But Ecclesiastes 4:12 says, one standing alone can be defeated, but two can conquer. You know, this ministry is supported by a family of believers, not just the listening family, but the giving family as well. We are listener supported. And I'm so grateful that standing along with the ministry of KWFC are our friends, Sherry and Mark from Kissy Mills, doing their part as part of the giving family, helping this ministry continue to grow, to thrive, and to reach our community and beyond with the love and the great Southern gospel music that preaches Jesus. Thanks, Sherry. Thanks, Mark. We couldn't do what we do without friends just like you.
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1: Wonderful Wednesday to you. My name is Tara. It's got Gold City queued up for you with Help Is On The Way. So is Gold City, actually. They are going to be joining our very own Four Calvary Quartet. Well, maybe back up a little bit. Maybe you don't know that Four Calvary Quartet is a group of local guys. Our very own morning host, Dave Taylor, is the bass in Four Calvary Quartet. And they're going to be celebrating 20 years of ministry. Gold City is going to be with them, along with Greg Sullivan. If you'd like some more information, it is an absolutely free concert. We do encourage you to bring and to give a generous love offering to cover their expenses and help them through their great ministry. 20 years is a long time to be hanging out with the same people, singing about the same God in such a beautiful way. You can find out the details at kwfc.org, but it's at First Baptist Church on May 22nd. So put that on your calendar, get a little cash out of the ATM, and bless the fellas as they bless you.

Ernie Haas's signature sound. There's something precious about old landmarks. I went to well, we lived in Tennessee for about 10 years, and we went back to that neighborhood last time we were driving through just to see, you know, what it looked like. And I hardly recognized it. When we moved there, it was there were 12 houses on a cul-de-sac in our neighborhood, and across the street was a rodeo farm. The guy was a barrel and chute racer, a world champion, and he had about 10 or 12 acres. And we could watch from our front porch him practicing down the road, probably, you know, 5 acres away from us, so we could still get a pretty good view. And then around him was a surrounding couple of 100 acres that belonged to a 100-year-old woman who would refuse to sell to the guy that wanted to put in a subdivision. Well, after she passed, whoever inherited it went and did that very thing. So when we went back there, there were hundreds of houses, smaller ones on one side of the road and then little McMansions on the other side. And it didn't look anything like it did before, which, you know, I think that's kind of the point of life too. You can't go back. We can try to reenact, we can try to recreate, and it's always good to remember for sure, but trying to go back to the good old days, air quotes here, it doesn't happen. You can't recreate this situation. And hopefully as we grow and things change, we change too for the better. We grow to be different people than we were. Might have been some of the best times in our lives, and definitely happy memory lane to travel down, but we shouldn't try to recreate those days and live in the past, because that's exactly what it is. It's past. And there's a beautiful future that the Lord has designed for each and every one of us to walk with Him.

0: KWFC Triumphant. I am Terrace. It's good to know that the Lord never changes. You can worship or with a little W, really appreciate a GOAT, a greatest of all times, whether it's an athlete from your past or somebody you'd admired or a fabulous teacher or a mentor that really helped you through your life. But they're going to stumble. They're going to fail. They're going to grow old. Their vision's going to grow dim. They're going to forget some of the things they taught you. But the Lord never changes. Grateful for people we can admire and lessons we can learn. But our eyes should always focus on the author and the finisher of our faith. He's the one who not only has the answers, Jesus is the answer.
1: What if one simple caring act could change how a child sees the world? Right now, there are more than 1,300 kids in foster care across Greene, Christian, and Taney counties. 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

I stumbled on a 10 or 12 things to do if you're ever in a situation alone. It wasn't necessarily a defensive thing. It's a health thing, basically. If you're feeling anxious or anxiety or maybe tightness in your chest, a physical tightness, and you just can't quite get a full deep breath, first of all, call 911. And in the meantime, cough as hard as you can. Maybe bend over really hard on top of your couch or your recliner so that it kind of bumps you in the chest, almost like you're giving yourself a little bit of a CPR jump start. But continue coughing from your belly as deep as you can, because when you do that kind of hard cough, not a throat cough, but a chest cough, it is squeezing your heart and it'll keep you going unless the Lord just decides it's your time to go. And there's really not much we can do. But thank God for that promise too, right? I mean, talk about no waiting room anymore, just entering into the healing of heaven. That's a day we're all looking forward to. But in the meantime, if your chest hurts, cough, cough, cough, and then 911.

0: KWFC, when we watch through scripture how Jesus interacts with people, one of the longest conversations, may have been the longest one, that he had in our recorded history of conversations he had was with a woman at the well. And he sat and waited and talked to her and intentionally went out of his way against, his apostles. Like, we don't go through there, Lord. That's not what we do. We just, why are you going that way? And Jesus is like, I got somebody to talk to. I have an appointment. And she didn't even know it, but he knew that she was going to come there at a weird time of day because she didn't want to be around the people who knew who she was, how she was behaving, and what she was doing. And he didn't judge her. He offered her living water. And of course, she went and told the whole town. And it was quite a witness for the Lord. But I imagine her life was probably difficult. Maybe as a child, she was overlooked. Maybe she was abused. Maybe she was a middle child and had just been, kind of stuck in the middle, not really recognized. But a child at 12 or 15 or 18 who's seeking attention, who's chasing affirmation as a child, is probably going to do that as an adult, probably in the wrong places as well, whether it's a young woman or a kid, a young boy, finding friendship in the wrong circles because they're welcome as they are, or they're seen for being a follower and they're going to get abused by leaders with bad intentions. If you see a child that is constantly changing the way they behave based on who they're with, maybe it's a good time to get them into a great discipleship program to encourage them to be who God called them to be, strong, independent, somebody who finds their identity in Christ. The Lord will change them. The Lord will help them grow up. And he makes us all new creations at his appointed time. But recognizing behavior really in a young person early is a great way to kind of help steer them in the right way early.
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Others didn't care that much about. 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

Ivan Parker on KWFC. I think Joyride can be, you know, seen a little bit differently through different people's eyes, because I will go on a ride and throw my hands up or walk on a glass bridge over the Grand Canyon and think, this is the greatest thing ever. And my husband will, yep, see it and go right back in. He just, you know, he's not a scaredy cat, but he does not trust necessarily man-made things. And of course, a lot of the roller coasters and things like that, rides like that make him very nauseous. He's got a very mild case, I believe, of Meniere's disease, very easily gets vertigo very easily. So, you know, his idea and my idea of a joyride are different things. But I can promise you, whatever the road that the Lord happens to take you down, the path that he's paved for you is paved with pure joy, even in the bumpy parts, even in the parts where you can't see what's around the next corner and you're a little anxious, you're full of anticipation. I hope it's good kind. I hope it's the kind that trusts that the Lord is going to walk with you and he's going to carry you through the difficult times. He's going to make sure that the path, smooth or not, is paved with love, with light, with guidance, and with what he knows is good for us.

KWFC, you know, it takes some effort to listen, doesn't it? We've got to block out the noise. We've got to stop all the things that are going around in the periphery to listen. I think I've recognized that probably more in the past couple of weeks than any time in my life, because Mom, as you know, if you've listened at all, she's been living with us for the past 20 some years, and she lives just on the other side of the house. And we don't have a huge house. It's a ranch style house, so it's a direct shot from our house, our bedroom, through the kitchen and living room to her side of the house. She has the other two bedrooms that she lives in, and we share the kitchen and living room. And she's not been doing well lately. She's on the mend. She's getting better each day. But for a couple of weeks there, it was, I don't want to say touch and go, but she was falling. She was passing out. She was getting very dizzy, very weak, wasn't sure she could even walk with assistance to her chair, to the bathroom or whatever. So we had to be on call, and we had to keep the doors wide open at night. When you hear things differently, when I'm used to shutting the door and turning on, we have a little mini split in our bedroom so we can keep it super cold. Mom does not like it cold, so we sleep cold. We keep our room cold, but the rest of the house is comfortable for her. But we had to turn the fan down. We had to turn all those things down and leave the door open so we could hear her. It was intentional on our part. And I think the same thing needs to happen when we maybe have something to wait on the Lord for, to be intentionally listening through His Word, through music, through friends, just through the silence and allowing the Lord, the Holy Spirit, to work in our hearts. If we're so busy listening to other people's opinions or what we think we want God to say, we'll never hear the call. We'll never hear His Word, His instructions, His guidance for us if we've already decided what we wanted to say or we're listening to the wrong stuff.

0: KWFC. I'm Terrace. I'm interested in what a lot of other countries and a few companies even in the United States are taking a four-day work week, or they're encouraging people to be effective, not just to be busy. Because I can count on all my hands and toes people that I know that are in an office job. Now, if you answer the phone, if you are there to greet people when they come to your business during business hours, you definitely must be there 8 hours a day, or somebody needs to cover that part of the job, because it's important that a business is well represented. But I think if you can get your job done well, effectively, as perfectly as you can, and you can do it in 6 hours a day instead of eight, by all means, I think companies should enact that for people who are effective. It doesn't take long to figure out who's busy, who, when you just happen to go around their desk, they're playing solitaire, but they're looking busy. That's not, what are you paying them for? I think we could readjust, maybe relook at the way that corporate America works. Especially, desk jobs, things like that, things that can be done remotely. I'm a fan. I'm for that. If the company's represented well and the job gets done, kudos to those who do it well, do it effectively, without just spinning wheels just to have something to do.
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6: This is Max Lucado. Some of us have tried to have a daily quiet time with God and have not been successful, and all of us are busy. So we let others tell us what God is saying. Isn't that why we pay preachers? Isn't that why we read Christian books? If that's your approach, your spiritual experiences are secondhand. Do you do that with other parts of your life? Vacation, romance, eating? I don't think so. There are certain things no one can do for you. When God asks for your attention, He doesn't want you to send a substitute. He invites you to vacation in His splendor. He invites you to feel the touch of His hand. He invites you to feast at His table. He wants to spend time with you. And with a little training, your time with God can be the highlight of your day. This is Max Lucado.

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0: 10 lepers cried unclean.

Tribute Quartet, KWFC. It's Terrace. Sometimes, and it's really weird, I don't like it. When I was a kid, even up till about 5 or 6 years ago, I could put my head on the pillow, and within 2 minutes, I was out. And mostly for the night. I may have to have a potty stop somewhere in the middle, but I would get 6 to 8 hours of really good sleep. And now that just doesn't happen. There's just stuff, and I'm not an anxious person by nature, but it just seems like I just can't shut down at night. But I've tried what the military, I think it's the Marines, encourage you to do, where you just focus on a particular place and you relax your body from head to toe. You like raise your eyebrows really, really high and try to strain your face, and then you intentionally relax your eyebrows, you relax your cheeks, you drop your tongue. This is the one that makes me sleepy first and foremost. It's the first thing that I do that I recognize, oh, that's a good relaxation mechanism. Relax your tongue. Instead of having it plastered to the roof of your mouth, just drop it. Just drop it a little bit and relax inside your mouth. And then, you know, do the same thing with your shoulders. Shrug them and then let them go. And then push your body into the bed where you feel the weight of yourself on your mattress, your legs as well. And then pull your feet forward and then just let them relax and wiggle your toes a little bit and intentionally relax your entire body. And then start thinking of maybe it's a hammock on the beach, or maybe it's watching the snow fall. Think of something and put that mental picture in front of your eyes. Maybe it's seeing your child in heaven. Maybe it's the last time you got to have a dinner with your dad or your mom. Think of something beautiful. And if you can't do that mental imagery trick, just tell yourself literally in your head over and over again, don't think, don't think. Go black. Don't think. Go black. Don't think. Go black. And relax your tongue. All of that, it really does work. I'm falling asleep much faster than I have been lately.

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KWFC. I'm Terrace. My sister, she's 10 years older than me, so we didn't really grow up together. By the time I was 9, she was out of on her own, and so we didn't share clothes. We didn't talk about boyfriends. We didn't have anything really in common other than our mom. My dad is mine alone. My mom came into the marriage with 3 kids, and so we just weren't super, super close. Still love each other. Still, you know, we're family. But she's not an overly emotive person either. Not one to run up and give you a hug or talk about stuff. She's just an amazing woman, but just a little stoic. And she wrote me a poem for Mother's Day, like a whole page worth, single spaced. And it was beautiful. And I'm like, who are you? And what'd you do with my sister? Because it was very emotional for me to read it, that she saw the things that I do as I take care of my mom and recognize some of the things that I go through that I don't talk about, because who cares? The Lord knows what I need to get through the day, and blessed to be able to take care of mom and do the things I'm privileged to do, and the work that God's blessed me with. But that my sister saw that, recognized it, commented on it, and thanked me for it, it was huge. It just made me want to be better about telling people I see them, I recognize what they're doing, and I appreciate what they're doing, whether it's for me or somebody else in my life. Just let people know they're seen. It makes a huge difference.

0: KWFC, I'm just sharing some interesting things that I have never thought about doing. I learned how to do this because it was part of vocal lessons. When we were in high school, we had the privilege of traveling all over the country, and our choir director showed us the proper way to breathe. Like, if you ever see somebody breathing and they raise their shoulders, that's not proper breathing, because you don't breathe from your shoulders. You breathe from your diaphragm, from your belly. But he made us lay on the floor on our backs, or lie on the floor on our backs, and put our hands above our head, and then we had to breathe. And that's when you can really feel where the breath comes from, because you can't raise your hands, you can't over breathe. You just breathe naturally when you're on your back. But if you're in a position or a situation where maybe you're going to go on stage, you're a little panicky, your breath is coming a little too short, and you're afraid you're going to totally blow whatever you're supposed to be doing. Excuse me. Studies suggest that if you put your hands on top of your head, your lungs open up instantly and you can take a full breath. I just tried it. It works.
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6: 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And God wants you in that plan. 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

Carolina, the band on KWFC. It takes just as much effort, just as many rocks, just as much labor and thought as to build a bridge as it does to build a wall. Let's make sure that as neighbors, maybe we're not building more fences or taller fences, that we're maybe making a table that goes from our house to theirs, maybe inviting them over, making a bridge of friendship. There's no telling what a little bit of kindness can do in somebody's life.

0: Carrie's on KWFC. I am Terrace, and to know the Lord is to know that He is love, that His way isn't judgment, isn't chastisement, isn't condemnation. The way of Christ is peace, and the method of Jesus is love. The means that He shares those loves is through invitation. Come, walk with me, get to know me, trust me. The ends of doing that very thing are unity. We are part of a family. We are the family, the bride of Christ. The way of Christ is the way that we follow Him. And the way that people might see that is how much we love them because He loved us. Doesn't have to be because we like them. Doesn't have to be because they're well-behaved. It has to be because He tells us to.
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I sure hope that you are following along with us each day through the Word for You Today. It's a devotion you can devotional you can download. It's an app called The Word for You Today. We also have the books at the studio. We're getting ready to turn into another quarter. So we'll be getting another booklet you can pick up if you happen to be in the Missouri area, at Springfield particularly. You can pick one up in our studios. But such great thought goes into them. Today we've been talking about teamwork and dream work and all the good things that happen as we join in unity and work together as the family of God. Just like our body, everybody's got a different purpose. Everybody's in a different position. And when we try to listen with our eyes, you know, that doesn't always work because the ears are meant to listen. The eyes are meant to see. And each one has a purpose, has a place. And finding our place in the body of Christ and in maybe our church or in our family or even in this ministry as a listener-supported ministry, you are welcomed and really encouraged to be part of the 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You appreciate them supporting this ministry too.

0: home. My past is past. We are Russ and Nancy. Kevin and Jeannie live in Mountain Home, Arkansas. I mean, that's good in and of itself, right? Mm-hmm. Just yep. Being from Mountain Home, Arkansas. But the fact that they take time to make a financial donation to the ministry of KWFC so that you can still experience the music and the ministry, you know, that song at the just right time, that opportunity to help out in the community. Kevin and Jeannie make that donation. They're part of that giving family that helps this ministry be what it's supposed to be.
1: And that's what family does for each other. We make sure that we're checked on and looked after. And that's exactly what you're going to get with KWFC. Kevin, Jeannie, thank you.
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0: KWFC with Russ and Nancy, along with Anthem Edition. He is who he is. Rest is not laziness. Saw that on a plaque looking at Etsy. You know, somebody had done that. I'm like, all right, did you do that just for me? Because I've got this thing. I mean, I feel like I've got to be doing something. And if I'm not doing something, I'm just not where I'm supposed to be.
1: I am so glad that Russ has verbalized that, and that he is being honest with himself and with us that he does this. If he actually sits down and spends, you know, an hour, 2 hours just sitting, he thinks that he has been slothful, as he puts it, and that has accomplished nothing. And I think that speaks for a lot of us. We don't think that we can be still and
0: it's just hard to do.
1: And just rest. Yeah. We feel like we're wasting time when honestly, Jesus often left the crowds and went to a quiet place to rest and pray. That is most certainly not wasting time, and is not slothfulness.
0: Okay.
1: So, I don't think that I convinced Russ at all with that one.
0: It's something I've got to work on, that's for sure.
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3: Your Sound of Home forecast. Smooth sailing through the early morning. We'll drop down into the upper 40s with a nice clear sky. Thursday, ample sunshine, very pleasant temperatures, a high right around the mid to upper 70s. Thursday night, partly cloudy, overnight lows not quite as chilly in the low to mid 60s. Friday, we're on our way to reach the middle 80s with a mainly sunny sky. And then a chance of showers and thunderstorms on Saturday. Our high on Saturday into the mid 80s. I'm meteorologist Sally Russell.

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1: A technique proven to stop hiccups. 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Just gently.
2: Okay.
1: Breathe in a little bit more. Hold it and then breathe out.
2: Hey, I don't have hiccups.
1: We didn't have them to begin with.
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0: KWFC, the Cragans, and the other side. We are Russ and Nancy.
1: You know, you probably shouldn't hang around those people. They'll bring you down.
2: Oh, you don't know what you're talking about. They're always having fun. They're doing all the cool stuff.
1: I'm just telling you, from what I've seen, you probably don't want to hang around them.
2: Is that a familiar sounding conversation? Do you have that friend that's come up to you and has said that, or maybe it's been a parent that has said, you know, you probably don't need to hang around those. That's some wise words, mm-hmm. because the people that you hang around with definitely have an effect on who you are. Mm-hmm. You may pick up phrases. You may start to laugh like them. You may dress like them. And if they're pointed in the wrong direction, then that's not really an activity or behavior you want to be a part of. Now, that's not a page out of Emily Post or Miss Manners or whatever. That's biblical. Mm-hmm. I mean, that comes from Proverbs. The one who walks with the wise will become wise, but a companion of fools will suffer harm. Now you say, "Ooh, fools, you're not supposed to call anybody a fool." I got in trouble for that one time. We were in summer band out on the field running, you know, it was, you know, 800 degrees and running through the show. And the football team came across and one of the coaches stopped. It was kind of being goofy to one of the songs. And I said, "Oh, look at that fool up there." He came and got in my face and read me the riot act about how you're not supposed to call anybody a fool. The Bible says you're not supposed to call anybody a fool. But to me, a fool is somebody who's acting silly,
0: yeah.
2: Right? Somebody, I mean, you think that to the jester or the fool in the king's court, mm-hmm. performed for the pleasure or the amusement, you know, of the king. But this company of fools, this is basically somebody who rejects wisdom, I guess, is a formal way to put it.
0: That's a truth, you know? Way of putting
2: yeah,
0: it. Yeah,
2: exactly. And that does us no good to hang around someone who is that way. Our lives should be pointed towards Christ, and we should hang around like-minded people. Now, let's be careful not to totally shut out the quote-unquote, quote, fools. There's a mission field there, too.

0: KWFC LeVevre Quartet, When My Feet Touch the Streets of Gold. Just heard our sweet grandson's voice saying, next stop, menopause. Do you have it playing over there?
1: Next stop, menopause.
0: Next stop, menopause. We are so excited for that little bugger to get to the house. Ugh. You know, but some days are not exciting.
2: No.
0: Some days nothing goes right.
2: Yeah, we call them one of those days.
0: One of those days. Russ has a lot of those days just out in the shop because, you know, it just happens.
2: Yeah. Or I mean, like, you know, you go to work on something on the sink and you wind up having to fix the dishwasher or you know, little things, just kind of a cascading effect and stuff. Do you remember seeing that video? It's been several weeks now, to where these cars pull up to an intersection, like at a traffic signal, and stop. And then all of a sudden, the sinkhole opens up.
0: That's so scary. That didn't have it on my bucket list to be afraid of a sinkhole.
2: I know, but it's crazy. Well, a truck showed up to fix a sinkhole like that and wound up in a sinkhole of its own. I'm just kidding. You imagine those repair people,
0: that is one of those days.
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4: 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We usually don't see the sacrifices Olympic athletes make. They commit to endless workouts and missed opportunities to master their sport with the goal of making the team and winning a medal. Many have to work second jobs, rely on sponsors, or train with limited resources. They believe the goal is worth the cost. Now, how badly do you want to get out of debt, buy a house, or stay home with your children? Are you willing to set a goal with a realistic deadline and pay the price to get there? Write it down, post it, and get started. This is step number one, and don't skip it. Most people drift into financial hardship, spending money on convenience, impulse, entertainment, or the pressure to keep up. Unlike Olympic training, those costs usually don't lead to meaningful rewards. One of my grandsons wants to make the high school golf team, so he's working with the trainer and sacrificing social time so he can improve. He has a specific goal, and his parents are encouraging his effort. Another grandson is saving to buy a car. 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Training also requires saying no to something, even something good, in order to say yes to something better. 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The Apostle Paul said it well in 1 Corinthians 9, "Every athlete exercises self-control in all things." So, set your goal and get started. 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

Your Sound of Home forecast. Nice and clear as we head through the overnight. We will drop down upper 40s to near 50. Lots of sunshine. It'll be a little on the breezy side on Thursday. A high mid to upper 70s with south winds 15 to 25 miles per hour. Thursday night, partly cloudy, low to mid 60s. Friday, back to sunshine. A high near 85. And then we should see a chance for showers and thunderstorms early Saturday. A high right around 85 degrees. Sunday, closing out the weekend with sunshine and middle 80s. I'm meteorologist Sally Russell.

0: and Nancy are always up to something. Who listens better, AI or your spouse?
1: I'd say it's about 50-50.
0: Okay. Russ and Nancy, doing life together with you on KWFC.

0: KWFC, the sound of home. It's In Harmony. We're Russ and Denancy getting ready for the summertime. Already making plans, mm-hmm. You know, graduations taking place, schools winding up, and we're looking forward to the lazy, crazy days of summer. What your lazy, crazy days of summer can include the KWFC Summer Celebration Concert.
1: Oh, it's going to be so good. 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

0: got a lot of sleep lately. I don't know if it's because we're not getting good sleep or we're chasing that good sleep. But I have seen that the way we fall asleep has a lot to do with our personality type.
1: Is that kind of like the way you put on your lipstick determines your personality?
0: Yeah, maybe so. That doesn't apply to you because you don't wear lipstick.
1: Not anymore, no.
0: They are saying our sleeping position isn't random. It's tied to how safe or relaxed or connected that we feel. So let's just,
1: how do they come up with that?
0: I don't know. But let's do a little bit of, because I know how Russ falls.

0: Yes. Now, I don't know.
1: Stretched out on your back, they say, reflects confidence, ease, and a sense of control. You sleep on your side. You're more social and trusting. I don't know. I mean, here's the thing for me. I'm like all over the place.
0: But how do you fall asleep?
1: Ooh, just my eyes closed.
0: Oh, my gosh. What, is your body just levitating? Unless there's a bee involved.
1: Unless there's a bee involved. Yeah. No, that's what I mean. Sometimes I fall asleep on my back. Sometimes
0: you do, yeah.
1: I fall asleep on my side. Sometimes I fall asleep. I got a pillow between my legs.
0: So what you're saying is that emotionally, you're a hot mess.
1: I'm a hot mess. Yeah.

0: and Sherry Easter on The Sound of Home with Anything But Happy. They're going to be in concert on July 10th. 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
1: You know who is helping to make it possible for that concert to take place?
0: Who?
1: Joel and Carrie in Cassville, Missouri.
0: Well, they're pretty special people. 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
1: I mean, they're part of that giving family. Mm-hmm. Their financial donation helps this ministry, exist and really be mm-hmm. what it is supposed to be. And part of that is getting together and having some fun and enjoying some great music.
0: Joel, Carrie, thanks.
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0: 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That's the promise, and never have I ever. We're Russ and Nancy. We're grandparents, parents, and we have endured the ups and downs of raising children, and the emotional roller coaster. Mm-hmm. I mean, that's what I mean by the ups and downs. But I got to tell you, as the children got older and started kind of, I don't know, finding themselves, finding mm-hmm. their niche in life and doing what they're doing, that has been some of the proudest moments mm-hmm. of my dadness in my life. They're both involved in theater. Caleb is more directorial. Josiah has been on the stage a lot, and he's behind the scenes and everything. But seeing my son on stage, I cry. Not because I'm upset. It's just so amazing to see him doing something that he loves. When I watch one of Caleb's groups do their show, and you know, he's not even up there or anything, but I think my son helped them do that. It's overwhelming.
1: It is. And as we have watched, and as you are watching your children go through all those ups and downs, whether they're starting a career, changing their careers, mm-hmm. they could be getting married, they could be making some really big life decisions, and you are filled with so much joy and like, oh, I don't know if that's a good idea. And if your babies are just now graduating and going off into that wide, mm-hmm. wide world, hold on. It's quite a ride.
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2: 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Your Sound of Home forecast. Smooth sailing through the early morning. We'll drop down into the upper 40s with a nice clear sky. Thursday, ample sunshine, very pleasant temperatures, a high right around the mid to upper 70s. Thursday night, partly cloudy, overnight lows not quite as chilly in the low to mid 60s. Friday, we're on our way to reach the middle 80s with a mainly sunny sky. And then a chance of showers and thunderstorms on Saturday. Our high on Saturday into the mid 80s. I'm meteorologist Sally Russell.

0: KWFC, Russ and Nancy along with the Isaacs. Thank you for letting us be a part of your day.
1: The one who walks with the wise will be wise. Those wise words are in Proverbs. It's Proverbs 13:20. So let me take that from church language and let's put that in everyday language. Who is influencing you? Okay, who do we listen to? Who do we get our information from? Who is shaping our reactions and actions? Who sets our priorities? Now, if we're saying that the world is doing that or some influencer on social media is doing that, there could be trouble there. Because we have to be grounded in truth. We have to be seeking out or looking for wise counsel. And honestly, the best place to look is in God's Word. He covers everything in that book.
0: Oh, yeah.
1: You just got to spend a little time with it. You're going to see God's character. You're going to see some of the hard things that He does, some of the easy things that He does. And it's all to make us better. We have to watch out for the people who are pulling us down and go ahead and lean towards the people who might not say all the nice things that you want to hear, but they're trying to pull you towards God.

0: Doug Anderson on The Sound of Home with Little White Church House. We are Russ and Nancy. For many of us, life can get a little routine. You wake up, you go to work, you pay bills, you go to sleep, you get up, you go to work, you pay bills.
1: Kind of like that old, I think it was Dunkin' Donuts commercial. You go, it's time to make the donuts.
0: Exactly. Yeah. Same thing over and over again. How do we get out of that rut in our thinking that this is all that there is to life? Because there's good things that happen along the way, but they get pushed to the side sometimes. We don't remember them. And it's the little things that can bring us so much joy. These don't have to be expensive. These don't have to be bucket list items. They can just be sitting on the porch with a cup of coffee.
1: And yours is not going to be the same list as mine, because I may not want to sit out there and drink a cup of coffee.
0: True, but if you could just take a minute and either make a mental list or grab you a pencil and a piece of paper and start writing down the simple joys of life. Maybe it's working in the garden. Maybe it's just calling and having a chat with a good friend. Maybe it's looking at the sunset through your back porch window. So many things can bring us joy and get us out of that mundane routine feeling.
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Your Sound of Home forecast. Nice and clear as we head through the overnight. We will drop down upper 40s to near 50. Lots of sunshine. It'll be a little on the breezy side on Thursday. A high mid to upper 70s with south winds 15 to 25 miles per hour. Thursday night, partly cloudy, low to mid 60s. Friday, back to sunshine. A high near 85. And then we should see a chance for showers and thunderstorms early Saturday. A high right around 85 degrees. Sunday, closing out the weekend with sunshine and middle 80s. I'm meteorologist Sally Russell.

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1: What is it that we all want? We all would like to be treated with respect.
2: Okay. I was thinking brownies, but that's better.
1: Okay.
0: Russ and Nancy, doing life together with you on KWFC.

0: The Sound of Home, KWFC with Russ and Nancy. Lots of stuff going on this weekend in Branson that could be just the thing.
1: I mean, when is there not something going on
0: true,
1: in Branson?
0: That's what I was thinking.
1: This is like a kind of a special focused weekend. It's the Branson Spring Fling. They're blooming with heritage.
0: There's lots of red, white, and blue. There a lot of patriotic decorations. There's going to be actors walking the street portraying like Betsy Ross and Abe Lincoln and George Washington.
1: Yeah.
0: And they can carry on a pretty good conversation. You're going to think it's actually them you're talking to.
1: And that may be one of those selfie opportunities that they're going to have down there, too. That would be cool. Yeah, I got my picture taken with the President George Washington.
0: I got my picture taken with Abe Lincoln's legs because he's so tall that you can. But I hear they're going to have a lot of fun kids things like the balloon, twisting the balloons into toys and stuff like that.
1: Balloon animals.
0: Oh, that's it?
1: Yeah.
0: Okay, fine.

0: KWFC with Russ and Nancy. Florence really wanted a ladder.
1: Yeah.
0: And she wanted this one particular ladder. So much so, she just took it upon herself to go and get that ladder.
1: But it wasn't her ladder.
0: No, that's the problem. And the security guard, a security guard was involved, showed up and was telling her, no, you gotta put the ladder back.
1: Well, Florence kind of wasn't happy with that.
0: No.
1: And she tried to fight back. I mean, she punched and...

0: KWFC, the sound of home. There are a lot of gems that have gone down in history that really made an impact. Jim Kirk, Captain Kirk, right? Jim on The Office, right? Made an impact. Jim Campbell, the president of RTN,
1: the mastermind behind the radio stations.
0: The overseer of us all. And then there's Jim in Springfield. He's making a big impact on your life because he makes a financial donation to the ministry of KWFC so that you can experience this ministry in a very special way.
1: Hey, Jim, thank you.
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0: Russ and Nancy are always up to something.
1: I taught Russell. I mean, I just called him by his first name.
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1: You're in trouble.
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0: KWFC, we are Russ and Nancy, and we're doing life together with you. There's someone in this room that has it in their brain that if they are still for more than 30, 45 minutes, that for some reason they have become slothful and lazy, and that they are not making good use of their time.
1: It's even hard for me to sit and watch a television program without getting up and walking around.
0: And I think it's just the way that we've been conditioned to we have to be busy. We have to be doing something or we're not being productive. But when we're doing that, we are not giving our bodies time to relax. We're not giving our bodies time to rest. And we're not giving ourselves time to connect with Jesus. Rest is not weakness. In fact, it can get us ready to do some pretty miraculous things or to face some pretty strong temptations. I mean, Christ himself spent some time away before the whole temptation thing in the desert. We have to take time to recharge and to rest and not feel guilty for it.
2: 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Your Sound of Home forecast. Smooth sailing through the early morning. We'll drop down into the upper 40s with a nice clear sky. Thursday, ample sunshine, very pleasant temperatures, a high right around the mid to upper 70s. Thursday night, partly cloudy, overnight lows not quite as chilly in the low to mid 60s. Friday, we're on our way to reach the middle 80s with a mainly sunny sky. And then a chance of showers and thunderstorms on Saturday. Our high on Saturday into the mid 80s. I'm meteorologist Sally Russell.

0: Triumphant Quartet on KWFC with Friend of Sinners. We are Russ and Nancy.
1: Never had an opportunity to ride a wagon, drive a wagon, you know, with the horses or mules or whatever. But there is a saying, too, be careful what you hit your wagon to.
0: Be careful who you hit your wagon
1: right,
0: to.
1: Right, okay. Yes. I knew it was something like that. I've got a lot of those sayings that roll around in my brain. Be careful who you hit your wagon to. Be careful, because see, that wagon in and of itself, it doesn't do anything except what is pulling it.
0: Yeah, it follows,
1: right?
0: what's pulling it, right?
1: And we're that way too. The way that we are as humans, we're going to gravitate to this or to that and follow this way of thinking or follow that way of, you know, the way we dress, the way we act. You know, we see those people, we want to be like them. Got to make sure that our overall focus is we're hitched to Jesus. Mm-hmm. Our wagon is hitched to Jesus because we want to go in the direction that he wants to go. It's so easy to hook up to the in crowd or to the popular thing, the popular fashion, the popular this or the popular that. Proverbs 13:20 says, "The one who walks with the wise will become wise, but a companion of fools will suffer harm." God's saying, basically, be careful who you hitch your wagon to.

0: KWFC, the Guardians, and I know you. We're Russ and Nancy. Throughout our life, there are things that happen, moments that we have that just kind of live on in the lore that is the story of our life. One such story for me, we were at a youth camp, and Wesley was one of the young people that was with us. And Wesley wore a retainer that he had to take out when he ate. And so we were sitting there in the mess hall, and one evening, and Wesley came up to me and said, Brother Russell, lost my retainer. Okay. And he thought it was on his tray. And when he dumped the tray, it went in the garbage. So me and Wesley went into the kitchen. I explained the situation, and we got pointed over in the corner where the bins were, and we dug through the trash. We dug through the trash until we found Wesley's retainer, which I thought was really cool. Guess what happened the next night?
1: He did the very same thing.
0: Brother Russell, I did it again. Oh, gosh. But guess what again? We found it again. I mean, that's
1: so pretty cool. Yeah.
0: That's just so amazing. And you think about that, the things that we lose and the way that we lose them sometimes, I mean, it is
1: amusing.
0: A story that tells itself.
1: Yeah. The other day, Jack was riding his motorcycle.
0: Yeah.
1: Okay. And he had to sneeze. And when he did, he brought traffic to a complete standstill. Just because
0: he sneezed that hard?
1: He did, but his teeth flew out of his mouth, and he had to find his teeth. Those things are expensive.
0: I guess so.
1: So he found his teeth. He had people helped him too, just like you helped Wesley.
0: Yeah. Okay.
1: And so he found his teeth.
0: Oh, Jack.
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Your Sound of Home forecast. Nice and clear as we head through the overnight. We will drop down upper 40s to near 50. Lots of sunshine. It'll be a little on the breezy side on Thursday. A high mid to upper 70s with south winds 15 to 25 miles per hour. Thursday night, partly cloudy, low to mid 60s. Friday, back to sunshine. A high near 85. And then we should see a chance of showers and thunderstorms early Saturday. A high right around 85 degrees. Sunday, closing out the weekend with sunshine and middle 80s. I'm meteorologist Sally Russell.

0: The Sound of Home. We are Russ and Nancy. We appreciate you hanging out with us today. Why are people leaving their jobs? Jobs that they love,
1: yeah,
0: but they're leaving them.
1: That seems incredible this day and age, you know?
0: Yeah, because, I mean, I'm used to the fact that you get a job and you keep that job. You're loyal to that
1: job.
0: Right. But if you are not being valued and appreciated for the work you do, that might give you good reason to say, you know what, I'm not going to keep doing this. Because if you're going to be at a job for 8 hours, that's going to take up a very huge hunk of your life. You might as well enjoy what you're doing.
1: Right.
0: Well, that's a feeling that's not just for a few. A lot of people are feeling that way now.
1: And I mean, when we reach the point where we're not necessarily doing it for the paycheck, but yet that paycheck matters, but yet we're not being appreciated, we'll go somewhere else to get a paycheck. Could this same fault be applied to our church family? Why are people leaving our church? Are they feeling appreciated? Are we showing them the appreciation for who they are and what they, you know, just saying, hey, how you doing?
0: Or are we not giving them what they need? And I don't mean changing God's word. I mean, if we are showing and preaching God's word without, you know, making it tickle the ears, then maybe they'll stick around.

0: Tribute Quartet on the Sound of Home. We're Russ and Nancy. The price of gas, the price of everything is going up, up, up. It's great to get some news about something that's going down.
1: I know, right? This is very good news. We no longer have to walk 10,000 steps a day to achieve maximum weight loss.
0: All right.
1: Right.
0: We'll be down to about 10, 12 steps a day
1: I think it's a little more than that. Oh, it's around 8,500 steps now.
0: Ooh, that's still a lot.
1: But you know why the 10,000 steps thing came along? People were trying to sell the pedometer thingies. You know, the thing that counts your steps?
0: Right.
1: They just were trying to sell those, so they said, you got to have 10,000 steps, and we'll help you count them. And here's in the little machine to make it happen.
0: We don't think they need help counting the 8,500 steps?
1: What? Huh?

0: 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We are Russ and Nancy. Very grateful for Diane from Cassville, Missouri. She's part of the giving family of KWFC. 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Without Diane and what she's doing to support this ministry, things couldn't happen.
1: Diane's part of that giving family, and we certainly do appreciate her. 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

0: Greater Vision on KWFC, The Sound of Home. It's called If These Walls Could Talk. There are milestones that we pass as we raise our children, and some just, they just stick out in your memory. One that I can remember as if it was just yesterday was watching our oldest Caleb and his brother Josiah drive away for the very first time from our house after Caleb got his driver's license.
1: Mm-hmm.
0: And as I sat there and watched them, it was like my heart has just driven away. And, it's like you got to let them go.
2: Right.
0: But inside you're like, can they just come back and let me protect them a little bit longer? It's so hard. And so many students are graduating right now. And I know there's a lot of feelings like that all over.
2: But also, I know I've got my moments like that too, but just watching them begin to build their own lives, mm-hmm. especially say maybe, graduating high school, going to college, figuring out which direction they want to go in college, mm-hmm. or graduating college and really getting out in the real world and pursuing that career and watching them build their own life. I mean, that's a little
0: It's a proud moment. Yeah.
2: Pride there. Yeah.

0: Russ and Nancy are always up to something.
1: There's nothing better.
0: Russ and Nancy, doing life together with you on KWFC.

0: with Russ and Nancy. We just got this message in from our grandson, our almost two and a half year old grandson, Carter.
1: Next stop,
0: Nanopaws. Next stop, Nanopaws. They are on the way.
2: They are so very close. And knowing that the grandkids are coming, we got Colby's 2 months old. She's not saying anything just quite yet. They're going to spend the next few days with us. So Russ and I are going to take a little time off to just focus on Carter and Colby and their parents.
0: Yeah, them too.
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0: 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God gives good answers. 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
1: There's a verse in Proverbs 13:20, and I'm trying to pull up the entire verse so I don't misquote it. Proverbs 13:20, here we go. It says, "The one who walks with the wise will become wise, but a companion of fools will suffer harm." Now, our culture can change the meaning of words over time, but truth is truth. Okay, now, you know, you might not like the word fools in there, but it's not meant to be an insult or to be derogatory. Mm-hmm. It was just saying, if you walk with people who are wise, you are going to become wise. If you walk with someone who is unwise, well, guess what? Mm-hmm. You're going to be like them. You're going to be unwise. But see, God's word is not outdated. And too often, people will try to water it down or soften it to today's culture so it doesn't insult anybody. And I want to call foul. we can't soften God's word because we're afraid someone might be insulted. I think you need to read all the verses in context and get the meaning of it. And don't get hung up on one word that today's world might call it an insult, because we all desire to become wise.

0: The world is all in on AI assistants. 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